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2: Hey, hey, this is Lady Gaga, and you're listening Poker Face. Saying hello to all my fans in Mexico.

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But sometimes, man, it just seems everybody only wants to disgust me. So this must mean I'm disgusting. But it's just me, I'm just obscene. Hey. So I'm not the first king of controversy. I am the worst thing from Elvis Presley to do black music so selfishly.

0: Before you go, there's something I want you to have.
1: Oh, it's beautiful. But wait a minute, isn't this?
0: Yeah, yes it is.
1: But I thought the old lady dropped it into the ocean in the air.
0: Well, baby, I went down and got it for you.

0: and smoke.
1: I'd like to say thank you on behalf of the group and ourselves. I hope we pass the audition.
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0: Hey girl, what's up? It used to be just me and you.
1: I spend my time just thinking about you. Every single day, cause I'm really missing you. And all those things we used to do. Hey girl, what's up, yo? What's up?

0: Let's cross the bridge to the other side. Just you and I.
1: Just you and I.
0: I will fly the sky for you and I.

It's my life, take it or leave it, set me free. What's that crap, I know it all. I got my own life, you got your own life. Live your own life and set me free. Mind your business and live my business. You know everything, Papa know it all. Very little knowledge is dangerous. Stop bugging me, stop bothering me. Stop bugging me, stop fussing me. Stop fighting me, stop yelling me.

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Stop telling people how to run your business. Take a trip to East and West. You find out you don't know anything. Everybody's getting tired of you. Sometimes you have to look and listen. 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Little knowledge is dangerous.

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What you see is what you get. Listen to me, I saw things I. Things I do them no more. Things I say them no more. Changes come once in life. Stop forgiving me, stop bothering me, stop forgiving me, stop forsaking me, stop fighting me, stop.

If you had one shot, one opportunity to seize everything you ever wanted, one moment.